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0: Are you passionate about having a positive impact on your local community and supporting efforts to improve the international community? 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We are a diverse team of volunteers who share a passion for undertaking projects in the community and supporting international projects, such as the eradication of polio. Bowen Rotary meets on the first Saturday of the month at 8 a.m. at Bowen Community Centre, Gregory Street. 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

0: 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So how important is lighting when it comes to being energy efficient at home?
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1: Well, yeah, and that's where you are right now. Welcome to the Wednesday afternoon show. If you're my regular listener, lovely to have your company as always. And if you're new to the show, welcome as well. For those of you who are new to the show, this is the Wednesday afternoon show. I'm Donna. I'm here every Wednesday between 2 and 4, and I really like playing relaxed music, acoustic music, a lot of instrumental, and I'm always open to feedback, so you must let me know if there's something you'd like to hear. I like to think of the music as something you can just kind of relax to. So I hope you're having, wherever you are, whether you're working hard or just simply chilling, I hope that you are able to enjoy this music as a relaxing background to whatever it is you're doing. 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We are all volunteers here, and it's lovely to have this outlet, you know, to be able to talk to people in Bowen. So don't be shy, Bowen listeners. If there is something you need to let other people know about, give us a text. The text line here, 0484 510 152, and you can always go to the 95.1 Gem FM website. The phone number's right there on the front page. Text in, don't be shy. If there is something you want to let the community know about, this is your community station. And on that, it's only $10 to become a member. Yeah, so think about it. 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You can do it digitally, or you can print it out and send it in. That's a form to become a member for $10. And all of that money helps toward going to pay our fees, license fees, and various other costs that it takes. None of us get paid. We're all just here as volunteers. So, nice to have your company. Look, we are having a couple of competitions at the moment, and I'm going to quickly let you know the Listen and Win competition for the month of May. Now, what my word today is kind of twofold, because I've been thinking a lot about being at peace and finding inner peace, because I teach meditation, I teach yoga, so I talk about this a lot. So my word today is peace, as in love and peace, man. But the Sanskrit word for peace is shanti, S-H-A-N-T-H-I. So if you text in shanti or peace, you go in the draw, just to make it a bit more interesting, you go in the draw to win a $100 gift voucher to Pilcher's Mitre 10 hardware store as well. You get a Gem FM merch pack worth $50. So, yeah. Lots of, you can make a choice. You can decide, be a little bit individual. Do I want to say peace, or do I resonate more with shanti, S-H-A-N-T-H-I? Anyway, without further ado, I'm going to go to, it's been so windy lately, so I thought I'd play this song. It's a piano piece by Ludovico Iannardi, and it's called Wind Song. So enjoy the wind, enjoy the wind. Enjoy the wind.

And that's the Lajamanu Teenage Band from Central Australia, Lajamanu, a Aboriginal community there in Central Australia. And that piece would have been recorded in the Karma Music Studios, Karma being the Central Australian Aboriginal Media Association. Some amazing music has come out of that particular sound studio, that music studio. Before that, we heard Japana, and that's from the northern part, away from the saltwater countries, up in the saltwater country, rather, away from the freshwater country. Japana from up in the top end of the Northern Territory, and that's Yothuyindi, Sunset Dreaming. Great. Great sound. Before that, James Newton Howard, well-known composer for film, composed the music for Hunger Games, and Jean-Yves Thibodeau, Flow Like Water, beautiful piece of piano. Yeah. And before that, Wind Song, also piano, Ludovico Iannardi. So those pieces kind of flowed together, and I thought, yeah, well, maybe we need a bit of rhythm after all this flowy, watery, windy kind of music. But look, let me know what works for you. It made me think also about the kind of music that dogs like, because I was reading actually that apparently dogs really love piano music. They really love that more classical piano music, something that's a little bit cruisy, and apparently they don't really like percussion. They don't like heavy metal or deep bass sounds. I guess it reminds them of thunder. So my secret word, or my magic word today, is peace, or shanti. Shanti is the Sanskrit word for peace, and that's for our Listen and Win competition, 0484 510 152. Please text in the word peace or shanti with your name and let us know where you're listening in from. We'd love to know where the signal reaches. I believe some people in Collinsville get it. I had a call in the other day from someone on Torres Strait. So, you know, obviously the signal is also digital, and you can just listen via your laptop or via your phone. Just simply type into the address bar the call sign, which is 95.1 Gem FM, and it should come up, and then on the front page it'll say ways to listen. So yeah, if you know someone who's kind of, you know, maybe in a bit of a remote place and likes a little bit of ambient music, or maybe they like country music, because coming up later today with Roxy we have Country Rocks, and that's at 5 o'clock. So maybe they like the blues. Coming up later on, we have Willie T at the Crossroads, 7 p.m. tonight. So, and there's a great range of music on the station. So please, you know, if you know someone who maybe lives a bit remotely and can't get the radio signal, let them know that they can pick it up digitally. Okay, so just a reminder, the secret, or my particular word today, is peace man, or shanti. And don't forget to include your name and let us know where it is you're listening in from. We have another competition to the same phone number, and I'll give that in a moment. And this is to go in the draw to win 3 double passes to see Becky Cole at the Queen's Beach Hotel here in Bowen, May the 28th. Becky Cole, a classic in the country genre, and she's doing the regional tour. She's bringing a great band with her. I heard her talking to Roxy the other night on her show. And Becky Cole was talking to Roxy on her Country Rocks show. And, yeah, she's pretty excited about coming to Bowen. It's a Thursday night. So, you know, sometimes you just, it's the end of the week. You don't have much left to do in the week. Maybe just one more early start. But there she is at the Queen's Beach Hotel on May the 28th. Text in Becky, or Becky Cole, to 0484 510 152. Don't forget your name. Let us know where you're listening in from. And you could go in the draw to win a double pass. And if you text in peace or shanti to that same number, you could go in the draw to win some great prizes. Pilcher's Mitre 10 hardware gift voucher worth $100. And a Gem FM merch pack, and that's a lot of fun. Okay, back to the music. This is the Wednesday Afternoon Show. You're listening to Gem FM. This is a beautiful piece. I love it. I'd love to know what you think. This is one of my favourite performers at the moment. She's a Melbourne
musician, performer. She's a really interesting person. She plays cello. She calls herself the Wong Janice, and she's based in the Netherlands. And this is recorded recently in Melbourne called Fear in Rye.

Oh, yes, Ed Charles, and that was Turn Around. Yeah, local musician, plays all around Bowen and the Whitsundays. That's from his album Hear My Word, and he does have a new album out, but I haven't quite got my hands on it yet. I'll have to have a look and see if he's loaded it into the community broadcasting library so I can play it. This is Gem FM. I'm Donna. You're listening to the Wednesday Afternoon Show. Thanks to those of you who texted in. A couple of you have texted in some words. I really appreciate it. And yeah, it's always good to know people are listening and enjoying the music. And I've got a few other songs coming up, and I will play some of those requested songs as well. And I just also wanted to remind you that the word today is shanty. So thanks to Chip for texting in the word shanty, which also means peace. So you can also text in peace. If we can live peacefully, respecting each other's wishes, each other's religions and philosophies, and yet staying with our own philosophy, our own religion, our own faith, our own way of life, this is beauty. This is unity in diversity. And these are words on peace by Swami Vishnu Devananda, one of the Swamis in the tradition that I teach, yoga. And Swami Vishnu Devananda says, yogis say that there is nowhere to run to. If you want to find happiness, stay where you are. If you want to find happiness, look within yourself. As Jesus said, the kingdom of heaven is within. There it is. This is the peace that passeth all understanding. And that's a quote from Swami Vishnu Devananda. So if peace is something that resonates with you, shanti, and you want to win a $100 voucher to Pilcher's Mitre 10 Hardware, please text in that word with your name. Let us know where you're listening in from, 0484 510 152. And to the person who texted in wanting to know how to go in the competition for Becky Cole, you just simply text in Becky or Becky Cole. Don't forget your name. Let us know where you're listening in from and give us your phone number, and you'll go in the draw. Same number to text in to, which is 0484 510 152. This is Gem FM. Just going right back. I mean, before that, we heard, I should have said, before Zed Charles, we heard Voodoo Child from Jimi Hendrix's Experience. I mean, just so stunning. Just the classic, right back from the 70s. I think that's a live recording. I'm just trying to find out because I've got that some time ago, and I have a feeling it is a live recording from the 70s, early 70s, probably. Would have been the very early 70s. And right at the top there we had Fear in Rye, recorded live with those beautiful bird song in Melbourne from a Melbourne musician based in the Netherlands, the Wong Janus, playing her delightful cello. But staying back in the 70s now, Australian band, Gypsy Queen. This is from Country Radio. Check it out. Going right back.

Okay, that was Died Pretty, DC. Oh, that's for Chip. Hope you liked it. Thanks for the request. I always like getting requests. So Died Pretty, they're an Australian alternative rock band founded by Ron Pino. He's the lead singer, and Brett Myers, lead guitarist and backing vocals, right back in Sydney in 1983. And their music sort of started from a base of early electric Bob Dylan with some psychedelic influences. And you can really hear Tom Verlaine and the sounds of Television in there, other influences like the Velvet Underground, yeah. And their main label was Citadel Records. They were a pretty cool band, still rocking out here on Gem FM. Before that, we heard, what did we hear? Oh, Country Radio, Gypsy Queen, right back from 1972. And I did have something else lined up, but it didn't play, which is kind of weird, kind of interesting. I wonder what happened to it. This happens. On Gem FM, this is Donna. You're listening to the Wednesday Afternoon Show. Don't forget, coming up in November, which, you know, honestly, these months are just sliding by, aren't they? Rapidly approaching November. Here we are at the end of May. But look, you've missed the deadline to go in the draw to win this VIP festival pass from the Airlie Beach Festival of Music that was drawn on May the 18th. But Airlie Beach Festival of Music are on in November, and their website's up and active. So check it out, find out, you know, who's playing, and if you've got friends from the south and they want to come up, it's a perfect time to kind of have your own little mini holiday right here in the Whitsundays at Airlie Beach and listen to some great music as well. And this month of May, the Wangaratta Bowls Club, every Friday morning at 9:30, right through till the end of September, what have they got? They've got bingo. Hey, how about that? Winter bingo at the Wangaratta Bowls Club. So if that's your thing, every Friday morning, 9:30 a.m., yeah, and you get free morning tea. So what's not to like about that? This Sunday at the markets, by the way, if you come along to the Bowen Markets, this Sunday, some of us will be there looking out for you. Come and say hello. It's to celebrate the volunteer week, and there'll be a lot of different people at the markets who offer, you know, their organisations offer spaces for volunteers, like, for example, the community centre, and there are other organisations in town who basically couldn't thrive without volunteers, just like us, Gem FM. So we'll be there at the markets this Sunday. Come along and say hi, and maybe, you know, maybe even want to run a show once a week, just an hour playing some tunes, because everyone here has their own style, and it's just great being able to listen across the board to everyone's different style of music. Coming up later, as I mentioned, we've got Country Rocks with Roxy, 5 till 7 tonight, and following that, Willie T at the Crossroads, Nothing But the Blues, 7 till 9, and other great radio shows which I'll let you know about as we go on. But yeah, come and have a chat to us. Maybe you've had a think about, I think I could do that. I'd like to play this style of music, which at the moment really isn't being performed anywhere else. And that would be nice. That would be lovely to meet you and have a chat anyway. Yeah, so I'm going to go to La Valse Petite.

Libertango, the amazing sound of tango. Astor Piazzolla, the composer, played there on piano, accordion. I'm not sure if it was Astor Piazzolla playing. It's a very old recording, but I think it was Esther Abrami and Alexandra somebody. I just can't quite read that name. I'm sorry about that, but no, it's Libertango by Astor Piazzolla. And look, this particular Argentinian composer, he composed all of his works on what he calls harmonium, or we would call piano accordion, probably slightly different, but they look the same to me. But look, his works are constantly being celebrated, and I just heard the other day some music reinvented or kind of reinterpreted of his in a contemporary setting. So I'll see if I can bring some of that to you if you like that tango sound. I just love it. It's got a real vibrancy to it. So that's Libertango from Astor Piazzolla, Esther Abrami on violin, and I'm Alexandra, Alexandra Whittingham also, she would have been playing harmonium, I would think. Before that, the brilliant voice of Fatoumata Diawara. Fatoumata Diawara is a singer from Mali in West Africa. She sings in the Bambara language, and unlike a lot of songs or a lot of contemporary songs that sing about love and romance, she sings about social themes, partly because Mali is, you know, a country, well, like currently it's at war. There's an intertribal war. It seems to be an ongoing problem in many countries in Africa. But that particular song that she sang, Sonkolon, simply means like a mortar, you know, like a mortar and pestle when you kind of crush up some herbs or spices. And that's called Sonkolon, which is like a, in Mali anyway, that it's a heavy bowl that they use to pound grain and prepare traditional food. And it's kind of like a metaphor for community. So that song, Sonkolon, which she goes, son, son, son, son, son, son, so beautiful, kind of offer this idea of community and coming together, and especially for the young people. Before that, Makambo from Jeffrey Oriama. Jeffrey Oriama, I think, is more from the Nigerian region. I'll have to check that. I'm pretty sure he's Nigerian. And before that, I can't tell if it's masculine or feminine, but it's a waltz, La Petite Valse, or La Valse Petite, the small waltz. I believe it's actually a Belge tune, but it's often referred to as a French tune. And that was from French guitar virtuoso Marcel Dadi performing there on slide guitar. And that piece, the kind of connection there, if you like, the small waltz, or La Valse Petite. Someone might tell me. I can't work out, because I look it up, and some of them is le, masculine, some of it is la, feminine, so I'm not sure. I'm guessing it's feminine. La Valse Petite. The connection there was that originally that Belge waltz was played on piano accordion. And so we went the full circle there, right around to Argentina, the classic tango. I mean, what a dance. I read a story by Clive Palmer, Donna, did not mean that. the Australian writer and critic, now I've forgotten his name, it'll come to me, Clive, it'll come to me, someone might tell me. Anyway, Clive James. And he was very, very sick. But he determined to not allow his illness to get the better of him. And he, I think he practiced with his wife. He learnt tango. And I actually saw him on some TV show dancing the tango. He was very good. Wow. There's a lot there. This is Gem FM. I'm Donna, and you're listening to the Wednesday Afternoon Show, trying to play some music that I hope just, sets this program apart from other shows on the station, just trying to play some slightly different tunes, stuff that's not ordinarily heard on the radio, and certainly a lot of music in different languages, including a couple of, we heard songs there before in Aranda, and also Yolnu, the Yolnu language of Northern Territory. So lots of different languages.
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So shanti is the Sanskrit word for peace. And please text in shanti or peace. Let us know your name, of course, where you're listening in from, and the word to 0484 510 152. And there is another competition if you want to see country artist Becky Cole, who'll be in Bowen performing with her band at the Queen's Beach Hotel on Thursday, May the 28th, to that same number, 0484 510 152. If you would like to go in the draw to win one of three double passes, text in the word Becky Cole. So we're talking about peace, and, you know, according to Swami Vishnu Devananda on peace, he says, you know, the eternal prayer of mankind is, Lord, grant us peace. Yet as much as we pray and talk about it, peace does not come. When in the history of the world has there been peace? As long as we hate and fear each other, there will be no peace. How do you replace fear with love? That's a real discipline, isn't it? He says you attract a thought of a particular nature because you are on that same wavelength. So I guess if you're feeling love, you might attract it. If you're feeling hate, you might attract that. He says thought is an object. It's an energy. We can transfer thoughts, give thoughts, or take thoughts back just as we like. Just like if we were giving or taking an apple. Thought has shape, colour, power and energy. So peace or shanti is my magic word. This is going a bit little... we come from Argentina now and we're moving into other places in South America. This is Adam Guerrero. La deriva que ejeres son mis pesos. Apologies for the pronunciation. Different kind of a road...

It is a wonderful life here on Gem FM. That's Katie Melua from some time ago. I think she had that hit in the 90s, but she's revamped it and remastered it, as people do, and it still works. Wonderful life. Thanks to Kathy, our listener, who called in to let me know and to let everyone know. You know, we've been talking about peace and the power of positive thought, and she called in to let me know and to say thank you to I think it's Milda, Felicita and Carly, who all work at the Caltex service station just outside of Bowen. Apparently the bus took off. I don't know which one, but one of the buses took off without one of the passengers and left this backpacker from another part of the world without anything, no money, just a phone. And these three workers who were on the shift at the Caltex that afternoon when the bus took off without her, without this passenger, made every effort to get to the bus and get her baggage and bags and so on off. So Kathy rang to let us know that Felicita, Milda and Carly did such a great job, and without their help, this backpacker from somewhere else in the world would have just been left stranded. So a big shout out and thank you. And that just goes to show that, you know, when you do practice good deeds, good things come. So thank you. And yeah, you do attract a particular nature when you're on that same wavelength. So may all good come to them. Now, this next couple of pieces, these are from France, and these are for Amber. This is French disco, and the band is Stereolab. Just a bit of fun.

It's a group called Moon Runes, you know, like the Danish oracles, the stones with the carvings on them, runes, R-U-N-E-S, Moon Runes, and that's prayer for peace, and that's my word today. If you want to go in the draw, text in peace, or the word shanti, which means peace, to 0484 510 152. Don't forget your name, let us know where you're listening in from, and if you want to go in the draw to win a double pass to see Becky Cole, same number, 0484 510 152, and just simply write the name Becky Cole. Again, we need your name and where you're texting in from. So a couple of pieces before that, the Cooper Island Blues, and that is Ayn Bruun, B-R-U-N-E, or B-R-U-N, Bruun, Ayn Bruun. I play a lot of her music. That's her French version, Coop Island Blues. And before that, French Disco from the French band Stereolab. That was fun. I really love that. It was almost a bit punky, wasn't it? You could just kind of get up and dance to that. This is Gem FM. You're listening to the Wednesday Afternoon Show. I'm Donna, here every Wednesday, 3 till 4. And just a reminder, this coming Sunday at the Bowen Community Markets, we'll all, well, not all of us, but some of us will be there. You can come and say hi to some of the Gem FM folk. And if you're interested in volunteering for us, you know, not just on air, but behind the scenes, we have some great technical staff, people who keep the broadcast, the transmission actually happening. Thanks, Mac. Could have not run this station without you. Just invaluable experience there, lifelong audio and transmission technician. So, yeah, but look, there's other, not just on air, you know, there's lots of other functions that make a radio station happen. So if you're keen and you want to find out more, do come along to the Bowen Community Markets this coming Sunday, the 24th of May, or just say hi. It'd be nice to put a face to some of our listeners. That would be really lovely. I'll be there for some of the time. Roxy and Willie will be there most of the day. I think they're setting up the tent early, and they'll be there probably pulling the tent down at the end. And other Jude, who has her show tomorrow, Jude's Gems, every Thursday from 10. Jude will probably be there. And, there's other people who are on air. We'll see who turns up. I'm not really sure. A lot of people are working at the moment and unable to do their show. And Mac is away. I believe he'll be back. I think he's back, actually. And he might even be back tomorrow night. You might have to tune in tomorrow night from 5 p.m. Blast from the Past with Mac. I have a feeling he's back. So pull up a chair, get a cool drink. These are the rules for enjoying Blast from the Past. Some great tunes, that tunes you love, you've heard of, and lots you've not heard of, but you'll still love them. That's with Mac tomorrow night, 5 p.m. And tomorrow at 10 is Jude's Gems. On Friday, every Friday, what's happening in and around Bowen and the Whitsunday. And that's with Roxy here on Gem FM every Friday between 10 and 12. We do have some other shows. A few people are away at the moment. Jodie does her chill show once a month. I'm not exactly sure, but if you tune in at 3 p.m. on a Sunday, you might catch her monthly program there. And I'm here every Wednesday. Vanessa and her Alternate Goodness program, I think they're on a break at the moment, but she'll be back, I'm sure. And also Groove Sessions with Melody. I think she's on a break as well, but that's every Tuesday between 4 and 7 p.m. And Lucky Dip with JG, he's just working. He says work is underrated, overrated. What am I saying? Rest is underrated. Work is definitely overrated. But JG's got some great programming skills, plays a great range of tunes. Hopefully he'll be back soon. But enough of the talk. Let's go back to the music. This is Vrail with Guitar Meditations 1.

Rael guitar meditations, slowly, slowly dive deep into that silence, which is yourself. No duality, no action. Beyond action, beyond duality, beyond pain and pleasure, it is peace. Peace. Shanti. Shalom. And that's a quote from Swami Vishnu Devananda. He says, thought is not just imagination, it is a real force. A real force. So thank you to those who texted in peace and shanti today. Thanks to Pam, and also thank you, Robert. Thanks also to Kathy, who rang in with that wonderful story of peace between brothers and sisters, helping out a backpacker whose goods, everything that she owned had been left on the bus, which departed without her. How can they not count the numbers that get off and the numbers that get back on? I guess, enough said. But look, Kathy, thank you for calling in. And she wanted to say and give a big shout out to the workers who were on about 6 weeks ago, she said, at the Caltechs just south of Bowen, Milda, Felicita and Carly. She thought those were the names. So all peace to you. On Gem FM, this is Satyam Shivam Sundaram, and it's from Thievery Corporation.

Ah, yes, Ido and Joe. Thank you. Om Shanti, Shanti. Om Shanti. Peace. And that's my word. If you want to go in the draw to win a $100 gift voucher to Pilcher's Mitre 10 hardware store and a Gem FM merch pack worth $50, text in the word Shanti, which means peace, or you can text in the word peace if you prefer, 0484 510 152. And don't forget your name. Let us know where you're listening in from. 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However, they can certainly get the digital feed via their phone or via their laptop or any digital device, really. So, I'm here just for a few more minutes, the Wednesday afternoon show here every Wednesday with me, Donna. I hope you're enjoying my shanties and my peace tunes. And this is Misa Redonda from Jimenez Gutierrez. Nice bit of guitar on the road music, Desert Blues.

two different types of jazz there. That's from way back, Miles Davis, that trumpet. Yeah, can he blow? Amazing. Générique, it's from a film soundtrack. I'm not sure which one. However, he did. Miles Davis did compose music for soundtrack, and that was just a little snippet of it. And before that, we heard from the Danish jazz composer and performer, Nick, spelt with a number 9, Ick. And that was called Postcard from 2023, which he wrote in 2025. Kind of a little bit of a time travel there. And at the top, Hermanus Gutierrez, Mesa Redonda. Not much time left for me. It's been great having your company. Thank you, everyone, for listening. And thanks all the lovelies who texted in. It was so nice to hear from you all. I'm going to leave you with Bob Marley and the Wailers. Having trouble saying that. Bob Marley and the Wailers, One Love. The world needs more love. See you next week.

Australia has 37,000 kilometres of coastline. 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
1: Hey, hey, Bowen. How is everyone this very fine Wednesday afternoon? It's me, Roxy.
2: And me,
1: and Willie T. Willie T. Lucky our names end in Y. That's all I can say, right? Otherwise, it'd be a bit hard to go, hi, it's me, Rox. It wouldn't have the same.
2: And me, T.
1: Well, that works. Well, William. You'd go, me, William.
2: That's right.
1: Yeah, it wouldn't sound the same, would it?
2: No.
1: Anyway, you have just tuned in to 95.1 Gem FM, Bowen's very own community radio station. And this is the Country Rocks with Roxy show. You know what? I nearly lost the name of the show again. I must be having like something going a bit funny with my brain or something. Yeah. Yeah, anyway.
2: Funnier.
1: It came out correctly anyway, so that's okay, right?
2: Yeah. Just a tiniest hint of dead air in between.
1: That's right. That's right. How have you been, Willie T? Have you had a good week? We don't want a lot of detail, just whether or not you had you had a good week or not.
2: I have. Okay. That's enough.
1: That's enough. That's good. I don't have my two usual suspects calling in today, but I do have one, and what a one it is. I've got Patsy and Dave and James Blundell.
2: Oh.
1: I know. I don't think James is going to be calling in, but he's actually sung a song with Patsy and Dave, and it's the name of the song is I'm Suddenly Old. So we can all relate to that.
2: Absolutely.
1: James Blundell, he's a bit old, isn't he? Or is he? What's he? Do you know how old he is?
2: I haven't got a clue.
1: Oh, well, we'll have to ask.
2: He's been around a while.
1: Yeah, he has. But Patsy and Dave have joined forces once again with Australian country music icon James Blundell for the release of their new single, I'm Suddenly Old, a track that takes a fun but reflective look on life, time and the stories we carry with us as the years roll on.
2: That's fair enough.
1: Yeah, no, it's a pretty. I've listened to the song. It's pretty cool. I think you'll enjoy it, Willie T.
2: That's good. You can't get upset about getting old. The alternative's worse.
1: That's true. Very true. Hey, I've got a pretty cool lineup of songs tonight.
2: Yeah.
1: This afternoon/tonight.
2: That's it.
1: Yeah. I'm doing Johnny Cash and Loretta Lynn.
2: Oh, look out.
1: With a sprinkling of other people in there.
2: Patsy?
1: No, I haven't got
2: Patsy
1: any.
2: Patsy Free Zone.
1: It isn't completely. There are other artists doing Patsy songs, not Patsy Cline.
2: Right, so it's 1 degree of separation.
1: Yeah, you've really, what's the word? Not scarred me, blaming me for always playing the same songs. So that's why, people, I'm hardly playing any Dolly Parton, any Bobby Gentry or any Patsy Cline. So if you would like to protest this, please text in. I would love to hear from you.
2: And blame me.
1: And blame Willie T. Yeah. Anyway, our number
2: type
1: here.
2: Type it in capital letters. That'll fix me.
1: That's right. 0484 510 152. If you would like to let me know what your feelings are, I'd love to hear from you. And I know some of you are waiting for the magic word, the secret word.
2: The secret word.
1: Because we are doing the Listen and Win competition again for May. And we've got a great prize, a $100 gift voucher to Pilcher's Mitre 10, plus a Gem FM merch pack worth $50. And this competition runs all the way till May. All the way through May, and it's going to be drawn on Donna's show, the Wednesday Arvo show with Donna on June 3rd. So there you go.
2: Yeah.
1: All right, do you want to know what my secret word is, Willie T?
2: I do.
1: Hanky.
2: Hanky. Yep.
1: Hanky without the panky. Hanky. You do always carry a hanky. Does anyone else out there carry a hanky rather than tissues? I'm more of a tissue girl. And but you're very good at keeping your hankies all folded neatly in your pocket. Hey, they're always folded in a square, not in a triangle.
2: Never in a triangle.
1: Anyway.
2: More of a rectangle, but we're just putting hair.
1: Well, it looks square to me. Well, have you got one now? I bet you it's square. You better... Okay. He's folded it over. So, yes, the square has become rectangular in shape. So, anyway, we're going to get on with the music, Willie T. And coming up, Johnny Cash. Don't forget, the secret word here is hanky. And all you need to do is text it into 0484 510 152. Good on you, Bowen. Here's a bit of Johnny Cash, Banks of the Ohio.
2: A living song.

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1: And you are listening to Country Rocks with Roxy right here on 95.1 Gem FM, Bowen's very own community radio station. And, you know, that was one of Willie T's favourite songs. That was Olivia Newton-John singing Everything I Own, but it actually, Everything I Own was actually a song by Bread. Anyway, one of our trips north. I made Willie T purchase a whole album of
2: Bread. She did. And I did.
1: And he did.
2: I'm the peacemaker.
1: And I was asking him, did he delete it or does he still have it? Fortunately, he's still got it, but there's this one song, Hey Willie T. It's so sad.
2: I think I even remember what it is.
1: Yeah, what is it?
2: Is it The Diary?
1: Yeah.
2: Remember you wailing?
1: Stop laughing, because I think you started crying as well.
2: I'll turn it up.
1: And anyway, this song is so sad. I'm going to have to look it up. I might have to just play it if we've got it here tonight. Oh, my God, it is so sad,
2: well,
1: this song.
2: Well, I do have a hanky.
1: You do. And just on that, thanks, Pam and Robert, for listening in and sending in hanky. Secret word for tonight's listen and win comp. And you've got till 12 o'clock tonight if you're listening in to text that in. That's my secret word for this show. Willie T will have another secret word on his show later on, which is, of course, At the Crossroads with Willie T and his blues two-hour double shot of the blues.
2: That's it, a double shot of the blues.
1: Yeah, so he'll have his own password.
2: Big bottle of Jack Daniels. No.
1: Hey, and don't forget, like, we've got another little comp happening at the moment. It's
2: not that little.
1: No, it's not that little at all. We're giving away one of three double passes to see Becky Cole next Thursday night, May the 28th. So all you need to do for that is to text in Becky. You can go Becky Cole if you like, but I'll accept Becky, B-E-C-C-Y, to the same number, 0484-510-152, and I'll be drawing that on this show next Wednesday. We'll definitely get in contact with you if you're not listening in. But
2: absolutely.
1: Yep, so make sure you get your entry in. Text it, Becky. Text Becky to 0484-510-152. And, we're going to go, aren't we?
2: We are.
1: Yeah, it'll be fun. I mean, we don't get that many big artists. Like, she's a pretty big...
2: She is.
1: Pretty big, famous country music artist around Aussie.
2: Yeah, she's been around for a while. You don't get an Order of Australia medal for nothing.
1: No, that's right. And she's won a stack of...
2: Tamworth,
1: that's right, yep. So she is a very talented and a great artist, and why wouldn't you? Like, what else is there to do on a Thursday night in Bowen?
2: Go to a gig.
1: How often can you say that? Yeah, you can't say that often.
2: You can
1: but
2: say, see you at the gig, mate.
1: Yeah, that's right. And what better way? Try and win one of those passes. We've got three to give away. All right. I've just got another thing to tell everyone about. I might do that. Oh, no, I'll do this one now. It's the volunteering.
2: Oh, absolutely.
1: Celebrate Volunteer Week at the Bowen Community Markets. And we're all going to be there from Gem FM because we are all volunteers here. So all the volunteer groups are going to be at the markets on Sunday, which is the 24th of May. And if you have been thinking about becoming a volunteer but you haven't really been sure which group to join, this would be a great opportunity to come and chat to us all and see what is the best fit for you.
2: Absolutely.
1: Because you've really got to enjoy what you do, right? Absolutely. Otherwise, it's got to be fun. We have fun here.
2: Absolutely.
1: Yeah. There are lots of fun things to do. Well, you can make them fun.
2: Yeah.
1: Right. But that's on Sunday, the 24th of May. And as I said, you can ask all the representatives there questions about the deal, like, you know, what you need to do and how you make a difference to people's lives. And there'll be pop-up booths and interactive experiences, all designed to inspire action and foster a stronger, more connected community. Willie T's been busy putting together an interactive display. So come on down to have a look at that, if not for anything else, to check out the interactive display. Yeah, you'll be amazed at this thing. It's amazing. Anyway, so come on along. That's Sunday the 24th of May. And who knows, you may just find a cause that truly resonates with you. Okay, we're going to keep going with the show. Don't forget, my secret word for tonight is hanky. Right?
2: It is.
1: Hanky panky. Just without the panky, hanky. All right. Bit more Johnny Cash. I've been everywhere.
3: I was toting my pack along the dusty Winnemucca road, when along came a semi with a high-end canvas covered load. If you're going to Winnemucca, Mac, with me you can ride. And so I climbed into the cab and then I settled down inside. He asked me if I'd seen a road with so much dust and sand, and I said, listen,

Parkersburg, Gravelburg, Colorado, Ellensburg, Rexburg, Vicksburg, Eldorado, Larimore, Atmore, Havistall, Chattanooga, Chasta, Nebraska, Alaska, Opelika, Baraboo, Waterloo, Kalamazoo, Kansas City, Sioux City, Cedar City, Dodge City, what

0: And this is Country Rocks with Roxy right here on Gem FM, Bowen's very own community radio station. And that was a bit of Johnny Cash and June Carter Cash, If I Were a Carpenter. And before that, Loretta Lynn, Amazing Grace. She does some good hymns, Loretta Lynn, I reckon. Don't you think?
1: Oh.
0: What? Yeah, there's nothing like a good country version of a hymn, I reckon. And Johnny Cash singing...
1: I'd rather a good country version of a her.
0: Of a what?
1: Of a her.
0: A her? What's that?
1: Him or her.
0: Oh, right.
1: You with me?
0: No, I'm not. I'm a bit slow tonight, obviously. Country.
1: Think it through.
0: Country version of her.
1: Of him?
0: Yeah.
1: Or her?
0: Right. No, I still don't.
1: Okay.
0: Okay. Does anyone else get what he just said? You can let me know. You can fill me in. Because I'm obviously not getting it.
1: Type it slowly.
0: Anyway. And the very first one was I've Been Everywhere with Johnny Cash. Hey, I'll be catching up with Patsy and Dave on their new song, I'm Suddenly Old. And this was written with, performed with James Blundell. So I'll be catching up with them in about an hour, around 6:30, and we'll be listening to their song. Don't forget, we have got a secret word for the Listen and Win competition, which is hanky. All you need to do is text that into 0484 510 152, together with your name and where you're listening in from. And you could win a $100 gift voucher to Pilcher's Mitre 10 plus a Gem FM merch pack worth $50. And we're also running another little comp for where you could win one of three double passes to see Becky Cole at the Queen's Beach Hotel next Thursday night, the 28th of May. And all you need to do is text in Becky Cole, or just Becky is fine, to the same number, 0484 510 152, and you could actually win a double pass. How cool is that? And I'll be drawing that on Country Rocks next Wednesday. Very cool. All right, Willie T, I've got another announcement to make. Yeah. This one, I love this one because it's really cool. It's about Chris Atkins, 80 yeah. laps, 80th birthday, one great cause. And on the 23rd of May, Vietnam veteran Chris Atkins turns 80, and he's swimming 80 laps of Bowen's Olympic pool to raise funds for Bowen RSL renovations. He's a cancer survivor, a life member of the Bowen RSL sub-branch. He has been training every week, doing 200-plus laps. So he is definitely all in. And the Bowen RSL is such an amazing place where the community gathers. And these renovations will provide more seating room, especially for those commemorative days like Anzac Day. So I can't believe they have already raised over $50,000. That is incredible. And to help finish the job, this is why they're doing this. Every dollar stays in Bowen. Every dollar counts. And they just need to raise an additional $35,700. So come and cheer Chris on. That's at the Bowen Olympic Pool from 12 p.m. on the 23rd of May to cheer Chris along as he does his 80 laps. And you can also have a bit of a sausage sizzle, which is cool. And they're taking donations on the day as well. So great cause, and good on you, Chris. Everyone will be cheering for you.
1: Absolutely. That's awesome,
0: mate. It is awesome. Like I said, I don't think I could even do one lap.
1: Oh, you could do one lap.
0: You reckon? I don't think so. That's a long pool. I couldn't do a lap. I'd have to have a break. Could you do a lap?
1: Yeah.
0: Could you? No. I'm such a bad swimmer.
1: Oh, yeah?
0: Yeah. Anyway. Hey, Willie T, guess what?
1: What's that? What's that?
0: I managed to find the Bread Song Diary. So,
1: all right, I've got the hanky ready.
0: Yeah, we've got the hanky ready. Make sure you have got tissues close by, Bowen, because you are going to feel very sad when you hear this song. Diary by Bread. hear the music. It's already sad.
1: Melancholy.

0: And oh wow, what a version that is. Johnny Cash singing Bridge Over Troubled Water. It's pretty cool, isn't it?
1: He certainly makes it his own.
0: Oh yeah, wow.
1: The Man in Black.
0: Yeah. And before that, Behind Closed Doors, Loretta Lynn. I think that was he sang that, Charlie Pride, wasn't it?
1: I'm not sure.
0: I think he may have done a version. And of course, before that, Diary. David Gates and Bread Essentials. Oh my God, Willie T. That is like, if that wasn't a country song, it should be. Don't you reckon? It involves everything that a country song is all about. But
1: all
0: the Killers.
1: All it needs was the Diary was sledging a truck.
0: Yeah. Well, I think this line, the love she wanted, the love she'd waited for was someone else, not me. Oh. I started tearing up. I can't help. That song
1: She's teared up now.
0: It's just so sad.
1: Oh, it is.
0: But the moral of the story, he found a diary underneath a tree. If you do that, do not open it.
1: Don't read it.
0: Don't read it.
1: Don't read someone else's diary, mate.
0: That's right. Don't read it. Simple lesson there for everyone. Do not read someone else's diary.
1: Yep.
0: Right? Because something ugly like that is going to happen.
1: Arnie Rocks is good advice.
0: That's right. Can anyone else relate to that song? Can anyone relate to that, where they've unrequited love? Anyway, I would love to hear from you. Our number here is 0484 510 152. I love a bit of a juicy story like that. I promise I won't mention any names, but would love to hear something really, really sad like that. But that's about the love she'd waited for was someone else, not me. Oh, anyway, hey, I got a text from Kerry, and she let me know that you know the song "I've Been Everywhere"
1: was written
0: by Jeff Mack in 1959.
1: Yep.
0: There you go. Good on you, Kerry.
1: And always. If you listen to Johnny Cash's intro, the first verse, he's talking about Wynnum Road.
0: Wynnum? Hmm. Really?
1: Hmm.
0: Here in Brisbane?
1: Hmm.
0: Wow. How do you know that?
1: I just heard it.
0: Oh, right. Okay. There you go. Wow. I did not know that. Wow.
1: And while Johnny Cash was singing, I'm thinking, oh, this is an Australian song. Everyone knows that.
0: There you have it. Hey, again, quickly, secret word for my show tonight is hanky. And if you'd like a chance to also win one of three double passes to see Becky Cole at the Queen's Beach Hotel on May the 28th, that's next Thursday, just text in Becky Cole or Becky, happy to accept Becky, the magic number. You should have this programmed into your phone. It's 0484 510 152, and remember to include your name and where you're listening in from. Okay, let's listen to some more music.
1: It was Charlie Rich.
0: What?
1: Not Charlie Pride.
0: Oh, okay, Charlie Rich that sang Behind Closed Doors.
1: Okay.
0: Yeah. Cool.
1: And that was a ping.
0: It was. And
1: a sad story.
0: Oh, it's Les. Haven't heard from Les in ages. Oh. Hey, Les. Great to hear from you. I was wondering if you were still listening in. Very good. Well, we've got you. You're in for the draw. And good luck with that. All right. Next song is a Loretta Lynn. And this is pretty cool, this one. Blueberry Hill.

0: Love that song. That was Frankie Valli's song, that one.
1: It was.
0: But his version is a way more upbeat.
1: Yeah.
0: Yeah, I prefer that version, but I thought I'd shove this in here because Brenda Lee is a semi-country singer.
1: Yeah.
0: Yeah, so why not, I say. Spread the love, right? How are you enjoying the music, Willie T? Yeah. You enjoying my selection of Johnny Cash, Loretta Lynn and other randoms?
1: I am.
0: You are?
1: You can't go too wrong with Johnny Cash.
0: No, I'm sort of. I never really liked him before, but I'm beginning to appreciate him more. I have to get into a bit more Willie T. Not Willie T. Willie. What's his name?
1: Johnny Cash.
0: No, Willie Nelson.
1: Willie Nelson.
0: Yeah. Yeah.
1: Hey, oh, Willie Nelson's a fantastic talent.
0: Yeah.
1: Sung with everybody.
0: Yeah, I might do something with him.
1: I've even played him on my blues show.
0: Have you?
1: Yeah, he's done duets with a few of the biggies.
0: Wow. Well, anyway, it's been fun exploring a bit of Johnny Cash. Hmm. I just wanted to remind everyone that I'll be chatting with Patsy and Dave about their new song, I'm Suddenly Old. And they actually sang this with James Blundell. So it's a great song. Can't wait to catch up to them and find out. Well, actually, you know, I'm suddenly old. I can relate to this, right? 1 minute you're 30 and then you spin around and bang, you're 30 years, fast forward 30 years and you're 60. It happens like that. You got a better click. Do it again. There you go. Very cool. Anyway, don't forget, the secret word for the Listen and Win comp for my show tonight is hanky, without the panky, hanky. And just need to text it through to 0484 510 152. Don't be shy. We love hearing from you. You go into the draw to win a $100 gift voucher to Pilcher's Mitre 10. Plus you get a GMFM merch pack worth $50. And don't forget to include your name and where you're listening in from. And at the same time, if you are going to text in for that, you may as well text in for a chance to win one of the three double passes to see Becky Cole at the Queens Beach Hotel next Thursday night, May the 28th. All you need to do for that is text in Becky. Becky Cole, Becky, both are acceptable. And same number. I keep reading out the number, but you know, if you miss me or I'm reading it out too quickly, you can always go to our Facebook page and number is very clearly displayed right at the top, or go to our website and the number is again very clearly displayed. You don't have to navigate through anything. It's just there. But if you have missed it, here it is again, 0484 510 152. All right, we're going to keep going with some more music and a bit more Johnny Cash. Man in Black.

0: It was the key change, Willie T. We were talking about key changes in country music.
1: Absolutely.
0: Where they go, start off down here, and then by the end of it, they're singing in falsetto.
1: I wouldn't go that far.
0: No, no falsetto in country. No. But that was a bit of Loretta Lynn, Delta Dawn, great version.
1: Was that? Oh, yeah.
0: It was Helen Rennie, wasn't it?
1: Did the original.
0: Yeah. Then Carla Bruni with Stand By Your Man. That was initially, it wasn't Loretta Lynn, was it? No, it's the other one, Tammy Wynette.
1: Tammy Wynette.
0: Yeah. And Crazy by Loretta Lynn. Of course, Crazy was first a Willie Nelson
1: song.
0: And then Patsy did a version
1: Patsy
0: of
1: who?
0: It. Patsy Cline.
1: Okay.
0: Yep. And Johnny Cash, Man in Black. Was it Men or Man in Black?
1: Man.
0: I've never listened to that song. I don't know. I think it's not that good. I thought it was something different. Anyway. Yeah, not for me, that
1: and
0: one. I don't think I'd include
1: it. Where's Black with the Downtrodden?
0: Right. Is that why? I sort of tuned out of that song. I wasn't listening to it anymore. Anyway. Hey, a big hello to Lynn. She's listening. Lynn joined us last week. We had a great time with Lynn.
1: G'day, Lynn.
0: And her song selection. She always brings in some pretty good songs.
1: She does.
0: And we're trying to tee her up to take over Willie T's at the crossroads when he isn't going to come in because he's too busy what?
1: Watching State of Origin, of course.
0: Yeah. Are you a big State of Origin fan, Lynn? Has he even talked to you about this? Have you talked to Lynn about it? Oh, okay.
1: Yeah, but I buggered the date up. I originally thought it was tonight.
0: Yes.
1: And then the Commodore of the Yacht Club reminded me, no, it's next week.
0: It's next week. There you have it. Yeah. Oh, well. So, yeah, Lynn, let us know. Yeah, I'll work the desk for you. You just have to have a chat.
1: Well, there you go.
0: Anyway, if you would like to enter into the Listen and Win comp for this month, text in the word hanky. And if you would like to attend the Becky Cole gig at Queens Beach Hotel next Thursday, text in Becky. The number here is 0484 510 152. I know if I heard that, I would never get it because I'm reading it out too quickly, but I can't read it out any slower because everyone will go to sleep if I sit there reading it slower, don't you reckon?
1: No.
0: Yes, they will. Oh, I see what you're doing. Anyway. Hey, Willie T, I am going to be catching up with Patsy and Dave about their new single, I'm Suddenly Old. I've never really spoken to Patsy and Dave before.
1: Okay.
0: So this is a first. And even more exciting is they performed this with James Blundell. So he's quite a famous country music artist. So I'm
1: You're
0: sure.
1: You're a big fan.
0: That's right. Yes. Yeah, like Keith Urban, I guess.
1: Hey.
0: Yeah. Love them all. Anyway, how are you enjoying? Are you enjoying the show still, Willie T?
1: I am.
0: Very good. I've got a bit more Loretta Lynn tonight.
1: Oh, ripper.
0: Well, the next one. It's Harper Valley PTA. This is one of my favourites, this one.

0: You're listening to 95.1 Gem FM, Bowen's very own community radio station, and this is Country Rocks with Roxy. Hope you're enjoying my Loretta Lynn, Johnny Cash and other artists tonight. That was Cyndi Lauper doing Heartaches by The Number, and she actually did a whole country album, surprisingly, which is quite good. So I love going back to that album and using some of those songs, and a bit of Loretta Lynn doing Harper Valley PTA. But as promised, I have got Patsy and Dave on the phone with me, and we're going to have a quick chat to them about their recently released song, I'm Suddenly Old. Hey, you guys. How are you?
1: We're very good. Thanks, Roxy.
2: Very well, thanks, Roxy.
0: Yeah. Good on you. So now, it's a great song, I'm Suddenly Old, and we were chatting about how quickly life does pass on. So tell us a bit about how you came to write this song.
2: Yes, it was actually just something I mentioned to Patsy one morning, and I said, it's just like, you know, as I'm getting older, I'm not quite 60, but I'm not far off.
0: Yeah.
2: And I can vividly remember, you know, my 18th birthday, you know, very excited about getting my driver's license and, you know, and my 21st birthday party, you know, and all that sort of stuff. And I just was mentioning how, like, time slips past so quickly, almost at the blink of an eye, and next thing you know, I'm almost 60. And, you know, and certainly my body aches a little bit more now, but my brain still, you know, thinks it's still, like, you know, 16 or 17, whatever.
0: Yes. I bet you look in the mirror and think, yeah, I haven't changed.
2: Yeah, I haven't changed. I mean, I don't notice change because it's so slow. Everyone else does, I suppose.
0: But yeah.
2: I'm suddenly feeling old. It's just like suddenly. Yeah. And Patsy said to me, well, why don't we write a song about it? And then I didn't even think about writing a song until Patsy said, why don't we try and write a song about it? And I said, why not? And let's make it a little bit sort of, you know,
1: reflective.
2: Let's not dwell on the, you know, the negative getting old.
0: Yes.
2: You know, embracing the journey and all that. Make it a bit fun and make it something that everyone can, you know, it's going to put a smile on people's faces, basically. And that's what we set out to do. We invited James Blundell to also record that with us as well. But look, it really didn't take long to write. I think 3 days we had it all.
0: Oh, really?
2: Just started fun sort of chord progression, then, you know, a melody over that, and then we wrote the lyrics together. It's done surprisingly well. I mean, we didn't really know how it was going to go. We put it out there and we thought it's a bit quirky. It's like it's not, you know, but it's done really, really well, and that's how it came about. And you know, I'm happy with the way that it's been going.
1: It sounds a bit like, you know, Patsy and Dave meet the Wiggles.
0: Oh,
1: you know, that little bit of a dinky thing on the way. Where are we going?
2: It is dinky. And that was the thing that we worried about, us releasing it. You know, we don't know if people are going to relate to that dinkiness, but obviously they do.
0: That's so cool. I love that. And this is the second song you've performed with James Blundell, is that right?
1: We wrote a song called After the Storm, which was previously released before this one, and James came down and recorded it at our studio. We've got a little studio in the west of Melbourne in Yarraville. He came down, did a show at our little, we've got a little venue down there, and he came and did a show, and then we ended up in the recording studio, and we couldn't believe actually how well our voices blended. I mean, you know, seekers eat your heart out.
0: We
1: then said to him, look, would you like to participate in this, you know, I'm Suddenly Old song? And he agreed. So it was fantastic.
2: He had a big smile on his face when he first heard it.
1: Yeah.
2: And he goes, that's really fun. He goes, I really like it.
0: So did you know him prior to that? Like, what? How did you get to know him?
1: We did a show with him in Tamworth last year.
0: Oh, okay.
1: Yeah,
0: cool.
1: Yeah. And before that,
2: the Words and Music show.
1: Yeah, the Words and Music show. And we're going to do a bit of touring around with him to do that show. We're going up to Shoalhaven, I think, in September. And he was trying to tee us up to go over to New Zealand in the early part of next year.
0: Oh, cool.
1: Tamworth again with James. Couple of shows in Tamworth, the Words and Music show. So, you know, it's a great collaboration. We love it. And we're very lucky to be working with him, actually.
0: Yeah, no, that's fantastic. And you were telling me you haven't always been Patsy and Dave. Tell us a bit about that.
2: I was probably when we first met at a local tavern called the Pirates Tavern in Williamstown.
0: Yeah.
2: In Melbourne, and we weren't doing all country music when we first met. Well, Patsy actually approached me and said, after she heard me sing, I was just getting myself out there and trying to get some confidence up, and a local band asked me, you know, to come along and do some songs in between their sets, and that's when Patsy heard me, and she liked what I was doing and asked me to do a duet with her at the end of the end of the show. And,
1: you got so nervous you ran away.
2: I really didn't know what to
0: say. Sorry, that's hilarious.
2: I didn't really know what to say, but, you know, eventually she kept, oh, come on, you know, what do you got to lose? So, yeah. She said she thought our voices would be very complimentary. So, but Patsy's quite tall and I'm quite short, so that's how about the long and short of it.
0: But, okay, so that was the name of the actual... long and short. How cool is that?
2: So we were a duo for many, many years. We do have a five-piece band now that we perform with as well.
0: Oh, excellent.
2: But with musicians. But, you know, when the budget's there for the whole band, we can do that. But we still perform as a duo.
1: Yeah, we do. And so a couple of years ago, we thought, look, maybe we should grow up a bit, you know, future of this. I'm suddenly a whole thing happening. But maybe we should grow up a bit. People know us, know our names, hopefully.
0: Yeah.
1: That's it. And maybe people think we're a bit of a comedy act on the long and short of it. So it was suggested that maybe we like to change our name, and we just thought, well, let's do it to Patsy and Dave. That's who we are.
0: Yeah.
1: And
2: we knew it was going to be a bit of a, like, you know, it's going to take a while for people to sort of
1: cotton on, yeah.
2: But people... recognize us for that anyway.
1: We're quite recognizable when we go on stage of our height difference.
0: Yeah. God. I'll have to have a look. I haven't seen any pics of you, so I'll have to have a look.
2: I think it's been a good thing, the name change, and it's just like rebranding. Everything was a bit of a hassle.
1: Roxy, I didn't realize how much, you know, we had all of these old CDs with the long and short of it all over it. They're giveaways now, so if you need some of those for your people, we can give them to them. But, so we have had to rebrand everything, our webpage, everything.
0: Yeah, it's a big job, isn't it?
1: Yeah, it's a big job, we hadn't really thought about, to be honest with you. Yeah.
2: But I think it's working well, and definitely, you know, I think people are taking us a little bit more serious.
1: Well, not until we wrote that song, you know.
0: Yeah. So you go to Tamworth a lot?
2: We actually started off busking on the streets. I had always had a passion for country music, and I thought with our blend of harmony and everything like that, our sound sort of lended itself to the country music genre anyway. I wanted to go to Tamworth, so we teed up a busking spot out in Peel Street out front of Strutty Sports.
1: They're not
2: there anymore, but that was way back in 2009.
0: Wow.
2: So we've been going to Tamworth ever since. And then from busking on the street, we got invited to do spots here and there at other people's shows, and that's how our country music career sort of started.
0: Cool. Very good. Yeah. So it wasn't always country music for you?
2: No, we started off doing all sorts of contemporary sort of rock and roll, folk music. But we thought, having a passion for country music and thinking that our vocals and our sound would lend itself to storytelling that we really loved about country music as well. I grew up loving all sorts of, you know, had inspirations for all kinds of artists and, you know, people like, Glenn Campbell, James Taylor, John Denver, and all those people.
0: Yeah, all these.
2: Just loved all their stuff anyway. So I thought it wasn't hard for me to want to, you know, perform that kind of music.
0: My show is very much about the traditional country artists. I love them. They've just got a sound about them, haven't they? And I can see how they can be inspirational.
1: Yes, 100%.
2: Yeah,
1: we love it.
0: So yep. Any plans to tour at all up this end of, in Queensland, up this end? I know it's far away.
1: Yeah, absolutely. No, we found out that we have a really good following in Queensland, which is really fantastic. And we definitely need to get back up there, and certainly in the early to mid of next year.
0: Yeah, perfect.
1: A lot of shows currently in Victoria, sort of getting around to the regional centres and, you know, and then off to Shoalhaven in New South Wales. And then we're definitely having to head north to get to Queensland. We did some shows at Twin Towns, which is on the other side of the border, and Sunnybank and a few other places as well. But we want to get further north. We did a fair bit of travel around Queensland many years ago. In fact, we shot one of our videos, which is a bit comedic, I must say.
0: Yeah.
1: It's called Kangaroo Rodeo.
0: Yeah.
1: And we did that up at McKinlay,
2: Walkabout
1: Creek.
2: The old Crocodile Dundee.
1: Yeah.
0: All right. Yeah. Wow.
1: We did all of our own skits and, in that whole show.
2: All of our own stunts.
1: Oh, our stunts, yes.
0: Like wrestled a crocodile back into the river.
1: No, we didn't do any of that. Wrestling of crocodiles. But I played, Dave played everybody in the bar and I played just about everybody.
0: Oh, cool.
1: But,
2: it was amazing because they didn't know who – we put on a show, as a thank you for the guys at the McKinlay pub there, Debbie and Frank.
1: Yeah.
2: And they were just great. They just bent over backwards to try and help us. We had the local police officer in the video clip as well.
1: And the whole town.
2: The whole town. And there was only 15 people in the town, but they were all in the video.
1: Every one of them.
0: Oh, I love it.
1: And a few grey nomads along the way.
0: Yeah. Very good.
1: About that. Yeah,
0: it's like Bowen fame. They actually filmed Australia here.
1: Oh, right. Okay.
0: With Nicole Kidman. Yeah, the pub's there. They actually did showed when they released the movie at the little Summer Gardens cinema here. So, yeah, that's Bowen's claim to fame. It's just not mangoes.
1: Up, and that'll make it even more famous.
0: Yeah, absolutely. But hey guys, thank you so much for calling in. I really appreciate it, and Bowen really appreciates it. But it might be time to have a listen to your song. Do you want to intro it for us?
1: Absolutely. I'm Patsy.
2: And I'm Dave.
1: And this is our latest single,
2: I'm Suddenly Old.
0: Very good. Thanks guys.
1: Thanks you so much for your support. Thanks.

0: That was a bit of Folsom City Blues. Prison Blues.
1: Prison Blues.
0: Bit of Johnny Cash. Loretta Lynn, She's he Got played, You.
1: He played live in a few different prisons.
0: Did he?
1: Yeah.
0: They must have loved him.
1: Yeah, they did.
0: Yeah, I bet.
1: They did.
0: Because he was a bad boy, Johnny Cash, wasn't he? He lived on the edge of the law.
1: Oh, he sang a lot of songs about it. But I'm not 100%. I think you might be thinking of Merle Haggard.
0: All right.
1: He did time.
0: Did he?
1: Yeah. For Assault, I think it was.
0: Yeah, no, yeah. Well, I'm just thinking, like, there was a movie with Johnny Cash and they portrayed him as being a bit out there.
1: Oh, I think he might have been out there, but I don't think he actually went to jail.
0: No, I wasn't saying he went to jail, I thought he flirted with the law a bit. He always was getting into trouble or something. A lot like me.
1: Well,
0: I was going to say you.
1: You're a bit of an outlaw. Yeah. Rock's anyway. Outlaw country. Yeah.
0: Hey, thank you so much to Patsy and Dave for calling in, and what a great chat. And make sure you listen in. I'm Suddenly Old. Totally relate to it. I'm sure a lot of you out there can relate. Well, everyone can relate to it. Doesn't matter what age,
1: absolutely.
0: I reckon.
1: Absolutely.
0: If you're old, you think you're getting old, whatever age you are, really.
1: Yeah.
0: Don't you? Anyway, hey, Willie T, it's time for me to go. We're getting close to your two-hour show.
1: Blues Extra.
0: Anyway, hey, Willie T, it's time for me to go. We're getting close to your two-hour show.
1: Blues.

0: Thank you, Bowen, for listening in. Really appreciate it. I will catch you again on Friday for what's happening in Bowen and the Whitsundays from 10 till 12. And if not, then next Wednesday from 5 till 7. Okay, Bowen, I'm going to hand you over to Willie T after a couple of more songs, and we'll catch you later. See ya. See ya, Willie T.
1: See ya, Rock T.
0: Have a good show.

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0: G'day Bowen and the world. Yes, this is me, Willie T from At the Crossroads, bringing you 2 hours for your weekly shot of the blues. 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And when you see the sepia tones of At the Crossroads, just click on that and it'll have the last four shows up. Shows generally get up about 3 or 4 days after they go to air. All right. So, as usual, we've got a varied show tonight, travelling down some of the many dusty and not-so-dusty side roads on our blues journey. We've got Seminole Blues, we've got Interpretation Blues, we've got the weekly Chart-Busting Blues, we've got On the Brink Blues, we've got Keeping It in the Family Blues, and to bring it on home, we've got Paying His Respect Blues. So, to kick it off, Seminole Blues, which means right there at the start. A bit similar to last week's with Jimmy Reed. This is another highly influential bloke, the late, great Elmore James. He's had a swag of hits out, and they've become blues standards. If you go to a blues show, chances are you're going to hear at least one, if not a few, of Elmore James. He was a guitarist, singer, songwriter, and band leader, and he'd earned the nickname the King of the Slide Guitar. He was one that really brought in the use of really super loud amps. And his voice, he was inducted into the Rock and Roll Hall of Fame and the Blues Hall of Fame. And in the Rock and Roll Hall of Fame, he was brought in as an early influence inductee. He was there right at the start. And he sort of was there in a crossover area with rock and roll. He sort of smoothed it over in some ways. He's most definitely a blueser. So, because he's so important and his songs are so short, we're going to have 5 songs of his. Rollin' and Tumblin', that was written by Hambone Willie Newborn, but made famous by Elmore James, but also done by Cream and Eric Clapton and a few others. Next is The Sky Is Crying, that he wrote, but also done really well by none other than Mr. Stevie Ray Vaughan. Talk to Me Baby is another one of his, and that was done by Eric Clapton. Dust My Broom, he didn't write it. The legendary Robert Johnson wrote Dust My Broom, and if you heard me bang on about him before, he wrote the song At the Crossroads. And the last two are both Elmore James originals, Shake Your Moneymaker and Done Somebody Wrong. Mr. Elmore James, enjoy.

All right, that slide work was by the legendary Elmore James, called the King of the Slide Guitar. Here's a bit of trivia for you. The Beatles were quite big Elmore James fans, and even though the Stones get the reputation of being blues fans, so were the Beatles. And on the last album that the Beatles released, but the second last one they recorded, it was the Let It Be album, was released after they broke up. But if you listen carefully, on the song For You Blue, John Lennon's playing a Hofner lap steel slide guitar. And George Harrison yells out him at one stage, "Go, Johnny, go. Elmore James got nothing on this, baby." How cool is that when you're name checked by the Beatles? All right. You are listening to At the Crossroads with me, Willie T, on 95.1 Gem FM. And Gem FM's got a competition for this month, the Listen and Win competition. All you've got to do is listen. Each show, each presenter's got a different secret word for the whole week, and we announce it, and then all you got to do is text it in, and for your chance to win a $100 gift voucher from Pilcher's Mitre 10 and a Gem FM merch pack worth $50. There you go. So my secret word for this week is Memphis, M-E-M. P-H-I-S. I was thinking about having Mississippi, but no one would know how to spell that. So, and I struggle with it. So, Memphis. M-E-M-P-H-I-S. Memphis. So, all you got to do is text that word, Memphis, with your name and where you live from, where you listen or where you live, into, where's the number? 0484-510-152. Once again, the secret word Memphis with your name and where you live or listen in from to 0484-510-152. And if you forget that, just cruise on to the FaceApp page, Gem FM, and it's displayed on the front page, or even go to the website. All right. So now, as we are a community-based volunteer organisation, we're relied upon our sponsors for revenue to keep the station on air. So one of our long-term sponsors is the North Queensland Cruising Yacht Club. And this weekend, they have their semi-legendary open mic sessions. And basically that's for solos, duos, trios, bands. We've got a million mics and a mixing desk. Jump on and make some art. All you got to do is put your name on the whiteboard and wait your turn, pretty much. The music starts at 2 and goes till 5. And while you're there, you could grab a feed from the Fusion Cafe. It's great tucker in there, trust me. All right, so thanks for your long-term sponsorship, North Queensland Cruising Yacht Club. All right, so next up, while I frantically find my notes, is what I call interpretation blues, and this is Tracy Nelson. She's been a singer that's been in the industry since 1965. She's recorded over 20 albums in her time, and she's met and learned from artists like Muddy Waters and Howlin' Wolf and Otis Spann, but she's also shared a stage with Grateful Dead, Jefferson Airplane, get this, Janis Joplin and Jimi Hendrix. She's recorded with Linda Ronstadt, Etta James, Maria Muldaur, Cyndi Lauper, had a smash hit with Willie Nelson, which was nominated for a Grammy. So there you go. So we've got four of her songs. It Don't Make Sense, featuring Charlie Musselwhite, a great mouth harp player. Your Funeral and My Trial, featuring John Tavius Willis. Isn't that the coolest blues name? And then we've got Yonder Come the Blues, and then There Is Always One More Time, featuring Mickey Raphael.
This is the great Tracy Nelson. Enjoy.

All right, that was the dulcet tones of Miss Tracy Nelson. And man, she can sing. What I did like, a couple of things, that Your Funeral and My Trial was famously covered by Nick Cave in his Murder Songs album, which was told stories of crime and murder and passion. Killing in Passion and all that sort of thing, and famously had a duet with none other than the singing budgie, the ever lovable Ms. Kylie Minogue. The two of them did Where the Wild Roses Grow, and it was a fantastic song, and she's a wonderful lady, Kylie. And the other thing I thought was that Yonder Come the Blues. It's good to hear a clarinet in a blues-structured song. And the last one, that there is always one more time. Some people out there might sort of raise their eyebrows and think, you know, is that really, is that soul or even country? Is it blues? But I dig the mouth up and I thought it was blues enough for me. And hey, it's my show. All right. Ah, I've just looked up and seen some notes. Yes, we've got another competition as well. Gem FM are giving three double passes to giving people a chance to win three double passes to see Becky Cole at the Queen's Beach Hotel on May the 28th on Thursday night. So that's next Thursday. All you got to do, it's a bit similar to the Secret Word competition, is text in Becky Cole, or even we'll take Becky, to 0484 510 152 for your chance to win a double pass. And the winners will be drawn on Country Rocks with Roxy's show next week, the night before the gig. So once again, for it's three double pass, your chance to win one of three double passes for the Becky Cole gig at the Queen's Beach next Thursday night. So just text in Becky Cole or Becky to 0484 510 152. And another thing that's going on soon, next week on May the 23rd, is this is amazing, this. They're raising funds for the RSL. And Vietnam vet Chris Atkins is swimming 80 laps of Bowen's Olympic pool to raise funds for Bowen RSL anniversary. And he's actually turning 80 on that day. So that's the 23rd of May. Hang on, so what's today? Today's the 20th, so 21st, 22nd. Must be Saturday. There you go. So on Saturday, cruise on down and support Chris in his swimming 80 laps to raise funds for the Bowen RSL renovations. Every dollar raised stays in Bowen. Every dollar counts. They're trying to raise for the renovations $35,700. So head to Bowen's Olympic Pool from 12 o'clock on Saturday to cheer Chris on as he takes on 80 laps, plus enjoy a sausage sizzle on the day. Donations are taken on the day. So good on you, Chris. That's amazing. Many people I know couldn't do 8 laps at 18, let alone 80 at 80. Good on you, mate. All right, let's get back to a little bit of music. So next up, I generally have once a week, I go and have a look at the Roots Music Report in their top 40 blues albums, judged by radio play in the USA. I didn't have it last week because once a month we have Lynn with her Super 8 blues songs, and she was on last week, so I ran out of time. So I've held that over. So this week's album was charting at number 2 on the chart last week. That's because it was still number one was the same one we played the week before. So we've got 4 songs by Mike Goulden from the album While I Can, and it's Going Back to Memphis, Roll Chatter Choo Choo Roll,
Heartbreak in Disguise and Let It Shine. Current number two on the blues chart, Mr. Mike Golden. Enjoy.

All right, that was a handful from Mike Golden. He was number two on the Roots Music Report chart in the States last week. What do you think? He's been described as a blues journeyman. He's been basically on tour and on the playing roadhouses, clubs, bars, festivals and theatres for 45 odd years. And when you read how they describe him, it's anything from blues to soul to Americana. And yeah, I think I heard all of that. And I'd even put in a dash of Southern rock. But according to Mike, he says, I don't really care much for genres. He says, as Duke Ellington said, there are only two types of music, good and bad. Yep, that'll do me. I've got everything from blues to opera to pretty hardcore rap to country, obviously. Yeah, use your ears to listen to, I reckon, whatever you like. All right, and the other thing is, the great thing about this album, it's called While I Can. And basically, Mike tells the story that when his father was ill and basically on his way out, he said to him, Mike, if there's anything in life you want to do, do it now. Do it while you can. So that's the name of his album, While I Can. Mr. Mike Golden, good on you, mate. Oh, Lynn from Bowen has texted in Memphis, the secret word for this week's, for my version of the secret word, for your, and she's now in the running for a chance to win a $100 gift voucher from Pilcher's Mitre 10, plus a $50 merch plaque from Gem FM. So be like Lynn. And text in the secret word, Memphis, as in Memphis, Tennessee. Thank you very much. M-E-M-P-H-I-S. That's the secret word, with your name and where you live or where you're listening in from. All right. So once again, that's Memphis, M-E-M-P-H-I-S. And phone number to text into is 0484-510-152. All right. And a word from one of our sponsors, another long-term sponsor, none other than the crew from the Wangaratta Bowls Club. G'day, Wangaratta crew. And what they're asking you to do, they're inviting you, everybody, to come in and play Winter Bingo Friday mornings at 9:30. And it starts, it's already started. It started on Friday the 1st of May and runs through to the end of September. It also includes bingo payouts, jackpots, raffles, lucky tickets and a free morning tea. So that's the Wangaratta Bowls Club Winter Bingo, and it's at the Wangaratta Bowls Club, 12 to 14 Maruna Street, Queens Beach. And if you want to talk to them or ask anything more about them, give them a dial. It's on 4785-1197. So once again, Wangaratta Bowls Club, 4785-1197. All right. What have we got next? Oh, while I was looking last week at the Roots Music Report, I clicked on to one whose name I thought I recognised, but turns out I didn't, but I dug his music anyway. So this is a Minnesota-based singer-songwriter guitarist who's been in another long-term veteran. He's been around for 30-odd years with 12 albums out, and here's a few songs from his latest album. Oh, no, it's not. It's from 2021, but it's kicked on again, which is funny. It's now been charting for 6 months straight. So there you go. So a few songs of his from the Back From The album, Back From The Edge, and we'll be kicking it off with One Size Fits All. Mr. Mark Cameron. Enjoy.

All right, that was Mr. Mark Cameron from his album Back From The Edge, currently number 15 on the Roots Music Report chart by Radio Play. All right, he, like I said, he's been gigging for over 30 years, and by the sound of that, I reckon it'd be a pretty good show. All right, we've got a... Oh, this is good. Happy to announce this one. This is Celebrate Volunteer Week at the Bowen Community Markets this weekend. And it's basically an expo on all sorts of different community organisations. So the Volunteer Week celebrations. Volunteer organisations, including GEMFM, will be present at the markets to highlight the extraordinary work done by local groups. Yeah, we'll give ourselves a pat on the back. If you've ever considered volunteering, this is probably a real good place to check out what's there. You might find something that really floats your boat and put something back into the community. See about the speak with reps, ask some questions, and find out how you can make a difference. There you go. There'll be non-for-profit pop-up booths and interactive experiences, all designed to inspire action and foster a stronger, more connected community. Yeah, that'll do me. So cruise on down to the Bowen Markets on Sunday the 24th of May, and who knows, you just might find a cause that truly resonates with you, and that's at Hanson Park at the Bowen Markets. All right. Next up, where is it? Here we go. I call this section Keeping It In The Family Blues, because basically there's a bit of a story to it. There's a couple, Eddie Taylor Senior and his wife Vera, brought their kids and their blues up from Mississippi to Chicago's West Side. They had 8 kids, 5 of which became musicians of note in their own rights. This one of the sons, Larry, who was a band leader of Soul Blues Healers, and got the musical members of his family into the studio to reprise songs from their parents' generation, and they released the album on what would have been their father's 100th birthday this year on January 29th. So this is Laura Taylor and the Taylor family with the Soul Blues Healers. It's a taste of this album, and the album's called, naturally, Generations of the Blues. Enjoy.

All right, that was Larry Taylor and the Taylor Family with the Soul Blues Healers from their album Generation of Blues, which was released on what would have been their father's 100th birthday in January. How cool was that? All right, well, we're coming to the end of our journey down to the crossroads, and to take us home, I'm going to close the show with a few tunes by a man who sort of reinvigorated the blues after it went into a little bit of a lull in the early 70s after the sort of the British blues invasion had sort of run its course. And he's credited with as a gateway for turning on swags of the new generation following the 60s. And I must admit, he played a bit of a role in my blues journey. I bought one of his earliest albums. And he's none other than George Thorogood and the Destroyers. When I bought him, that was called the Delaware Destroyers. But there you go. I actually saw him live at the Playroom in the 80s. And I'm calling this Paying His Respect Blues because we're playing three songs. Talk to Me Baby, written by the guy who started the show. Got a bit of a habit, I did that last week. By Elmore James. Then Willie and the Hand Jive, written by Johnny Otis, but it's credited to him, but his version is nothing like it. It's more like a Bo Diddley tribute. And the third one is New Boogie Chillin', and if you recognise those words, Boogie Chillin's a famous one by John Lee Hooker, and it's a tribute to him. Bit of trivia about the Destroyers. It was basically started with George and a mate of his from school on drums. And they're still together in the band. Now they've sold 15 odd million albums. The other thing is, they got the name Destroyers as a wordplay on the piano player who played for Howling Wolf was only credited as Destruction. So in tribute to him, they called it the Destroyers. And they were doing all right. They actually played at Live Aid in 85. So they were already well on their way. And the other thing I'll say is that the Willie and the Handjive version, when you listen to it, you can definitely hear the Bo Diddley influence. You know, Bo famously had that bomb womp womp womp womp womp womp womp womp womp womp in all these songs. And he is one that's was very influential in the early days of rock and roll in the seamless transition sort of from straight blues to rock. And it's funny, like the Rolling Stones in their day, they first said they weren't a rock and roll band, they were a rhythm and blues band. So there you go. The other thing is, at one stage, there is a tenuous Rolling Stones connection. At one stage, Ian Stewart was the keyboard player in the band, and he was the famous guy that was the Stones live keyboard player. He was actually in the band, but the manager, when they were just forming, kicked him out for being not good and not good, didn't look like a Rolling Stone. And the other person that was in his band was at one stage in 97 was Waddy Wachtel, and he's the band leader and lead guitarist for the Expensive Winos, who backed Keith Richards on all his solo and solo albums and gigs. So there you go. All right, well, we're getting towards the end of our journey, and one last thing for the two competitions we've got on Gem FM. First is the Listen and Win competition, where you can win a $100 gift voucher from Pilcher's Mitre 10, plus a Gem FM merch pack worth $50. And all you got to do is text in the secret word Memphis, M-E-M-P-H-I-S, with your name and where you live or listen to 0484 510152. And the other competition we've got is your chance to win one of three double passes
for the Betty Cole gig at Queen's Beach next Thursday night. All you have to do with that one is text in Becky Cole, or just Becky, to our number again. That's 0484 510152. The winners of that will be drawn naturally on Country Rocks with Roxy's show next Wednesday. All right, so this has been At the Crossroads with me, with Sunday Willie T. I won't be in next week because I'll have State of Origin fever and will be far too caught up to come in. So we'll see you in 2 weeks for your double shot of the blues. And that'll be on Wednesday nights from 7 till 9 p.m. on the Gem of the Wood Sundays, Bowen Zone, 95.1 Gem FM. 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

0: Look here, this is Willie T from At the Crossroads. Nothing but the blues, 7 till 9 o'clock on Wednesday nights on 95.1 GMFM. 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
1: Ladies and gentlemen, now the moment you've all been waiting for, it's a world famous Jack Rabbit Slim's Twist Contest. Now let's meet our first contestants here this evening. Young lady, what is your name?
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0: 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Rastaman vibration, which is lightning, earthquake, because the earth ain't come back for what it wants itself.
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0: Would you like to take part in Australia's oldest sport? 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The Bowen Collinsville Rifle Club shoot at the Collinsville Rifle Range at 8 a.m. on Sundays over distances from 300 to 800 metres. 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

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The hopes burst and shot joy all through the mind. Sorrow more distant than a star. Multicolor run down over your body. Then the liquid passing

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Mr. Johnny Johnson.

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1: G'day, Baz. What you been up to?
2: Helping to catch smugglers.
1: Pull the other one, mate.
2: Nah, seriously. The kids come home the other day with some story about a bloke stuffing live lizards into plastic tubes.
1: Oh.
2: So I go and take a squiz, and sure enough, there's this joker out in the scrub, only this time he's got a big net and he's trying to catch cockies.
1: So did you confront him?
2: You kidding? Nah, mate, I bravely snuck away and rung the customs hotline.
1: The what?
2: The customs hotline. Easy number to remember, 1800 06 1800. I gave him a description of the bloke and the number plate of his car.
1: So what happened?
2: Well, customs caught up with him at Perth Airport, trying to smuggle something like 200 native birds and animals out. Oh,
1: mate, they're worth a fortune overseas.
2: Not this lot. This bloke's facing up to 10 years in jail.
0: Ring the customs hotline on 1800 06 1800 if you see or hear anything suspicious in your area, and help protect Australia's borders.
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0: 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It's just 5 kilometres south of Bowen on the Bruce Highway and is open 7 days a week. What are you waiting for?
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And he told his people, let the stars keep on turning. We have friends in the south, in the cities and towns. Years went by, 8 long years of waiting, till one day a tall stranger appeared in the land. And he came with lawyers, and he came with great ceremony, and through

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All you need to do is listen to my secret word and text us on 0484 510152. Now, my secret word for today is giraffe, G-I-R-A-F-F-E, giraffe. We also have another competition, and this is for Becky Cole, who's coming to the Queen's Beach Hotel. So you could win one of three double passes to see Becky at Queen's Beach Hotel on May the 28th, which is a Thursday night. All you need to do is text in Becky or Becky Cole to 0484 510152, and you could win a double pass. We will be drawing the winners on Country Rocks with Roxy on Wednesday the 27th of May, which is not far away. Now, I'm thinking, you know, everybody here, Roxy and I talking on her show, What's On in Bowen, and the Wit Sundays on Friday. Now, we were talking about the high tea the Bowen Art Society is hosting, and she asked me, what is a high tea? Well, to me, my first thought was, it's women who, from the aristocracy in the 19th and early 20th century England, where they all met at an expensive hotel to partake in small cakes and cups of teas, and they get dressed up with hats and gloves and everything else. So, not knowing if this was true, I decided to do a bit of research into the traditions of high tea. And a quote from Henry James says, "There are a few hours in life more agreeable than the hour dedicated to the ceremony known as afternoon tea." Well, my thoughts on the high tea, I was completely wrong. It's not like that at all. The origin of high tea stems from the 18th and 19th century, but from the British working class. How's that? It was a substantial evening meal eaten by labourers returning home after long, hard work days. The term high refers to a high, sturdy dining tables where they ate, and distinguished it from the upper class afternoon teas. A working class high tea was a heavy, hearty dinner consumed between 5 and 7 p.m. It consisted of robust foods like meat pies, baked beans, potatoes, cold cuts, and washed down with a strong pot of tea. It's called high because it is eaten at standard high dining tables, using high back chairs. This contrasted with the leisurely low tables the upper class used, and of course, it served as a good hearty meal to replenish energy for the industrial and agricultural workers after a laborious day. Now, the upper class or the aristocracy had what they called afternoon tea. This was a light snack meant to bridge the gap between a small lunch and a fashionably late evening dinner. It featured delicate finger sandwiches, scones, cakes, and pastries. Afternoon tea, that most quintessential of English customs, is, perhaps surprisingly, a relatively new tradition. Whilst the custom of drinking tea dates back to the 3rd millennium BC in China and was popularised in England during the 1660s by King Charles and his wife, it was not until the mid-19th century that the concept of afternoon tea appeared. After